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5: It's the 1970s. Yeah, Mavis Staples, along with her sisters, the Staple Sisters, and Respect Yourself. That's because Mavis celebrates an 87th birthday on this July 10th.

Love that tune from Bad Company, Shooting Star, Paul Rogers out front. Alice Cooper's up next. How You Gonna See Me Now? This would have been coming out of rehab and coming back home and just wondering how his wife and his friends would seem clean and sober. Alice Cooper.

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1: Here's a look at your weatherology forecast. Lows around 66. Tonight, under clear skies, northeasterly winds around 5 miles per hour. High temperatures reach up to 86, with fog in spots early tomorrow. Ample sunshine expected. 67 tomorrow night, clear skies. Clear skies and dry Sunday and Monday, with highs in the upper 80s. From the Weatherology Weather Center, I'm meteorologist Paul Trombley. Now back to the vinyl years on KCLY. Currently 84.

Barry Manilow's It's a Miracle, Beatles, Jackson 5 before that. Coming up is music from the Little River Band. We'll also have the James Gang and Seals and Crofts lined up for you. It is a Friday night. Enjoy it right here in the Vinyl Years.

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2: Here's a look at your weatherology forecast. Lows level off around 66 tonight under clear skies, winds out of the northeast around 5 miles per hour. Daytime highs approaching 86 with fog in spots. Early tomorrow, ample sunshine expected. Clear skies tomorrow night, 67. Sunny skies and dry Sunday and Monday with highs in the upper 80s. From the Weatherology Weather Center, I'm meteorologist Paul Trombley. Now back to the vinyl years on KCLY. Currently, it's 82 degrees.
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4: What's happening, hot stuff?

We opened the 1980s with a Patrick Swayze classic. The movie was Roadhouse, of course, with Sam Elliott and the Jeff Healey Band. In fact, Jeff Healey played the house band in the movie Roadhouse. And from that movie, an incredible tune from Jeff Healey Band, it's Angel Eyes.

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Here's a look at your weatherology forecast. Lows level off around 66. Tonight, under clear skies, winds out of the northeast, around 5 miles per hour. Daytime highs approaching 86, with fog in spots early tomorrow. Ample sunshine expected. Clear skies tomorrow night, 67. Sunny skies and dry Sunday and Monday, with highs in the upper 80s. From the Weatherology Weather Center, I'm meteorologist Paul Frombly. Now back to the vinyl years on KCLY. Currently, it's 82 degrees.

So Uran, that's Orion the Hunter. Group formed in 1983 while the boys of Boston were waiting for Tom Scholz to finish his editing on Third Stage. Barry Goudreau and Brad Delp stepped out to form that band and their one big single. So Uran, July of 1984. Right now it's the Stray Cat Strut from Brian Setzer and the Stray Cats.

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2: KCLY weather. Here's a look at your weatherology forecast. Lows level off around 66 tonight under clear skies. Winds out of the northeast around 5 miles per hour. Daytime highs approaching 86 with fog in spots. Early tomorrow, ample sunshine expected. Clear skies tomorrow night, 67. Sunny skies and dry Sunday and Monday with highs in the upper 80s. From the Weatherology Weather Center, I'm meteorologist Paul Trombley. Now back to the vinyl years on KCLY. Currently 79.
3: The Bengals are on the way. The cover of the Simon and Garfunkel tune, Hazy Shade of Winter, as we've mentioned before. If you know the movie, painted quite a picture of the late 80s. It was called Less Than Zero. Andrew McCarthy, Robert Downey Jr., Jamie Gertz all starred in it along with a lot of the other stars of that time that went on to have really good careers. But it told a pretty harsh story of the fast life, I guess, if you will, in the late 1980s. Great version of this song, though, Hazy Shade of Winter.

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0: It is time to head backstage, and we celebrate Bon Jovi and Richie Sambora. We celebrate both John Bon Jovi and Richie Sambora. Bon Jovi took the stage again this past Monday night at Madison Square Garden. He'd gone through vocal surgery, a ton of rehab. He said he was going to get back to where he could hit the notes or he would not go back and perform. And they say the show was outstanding. Also, tomorrow, Richie Sambora will be turning 67 years old tomorrow. So we celebrate the band. He's no longer with John Bon Jovi. Does some of his own work. He did reunite with them for the rock and roll induction. But Richie Sambora tomorrow turning 67, and Bon Jovi made a successful return to stage. We're going to play quite a bit of the set list that they had on Monday night, and we'll run through the entire set list as we move through this backstage hour.

Richie Sambora, 67 tomorrow, and John Bon Jovi and his band, not including Sambora anymore, but they took the stage Monday night and returned from that vocal surgery and rehab and did some great stuff. They started out with the Beatles and Joe Cocker hit With a Little Help from My Friends. That's how they opened their show Monday night. And then they got into some of their big hits with You Give Love a Bad Name, you heard there a moment ago, Born to Be Your Baby, as you just heard. They did not perform Runaway, which was their first big hit, of course. It put them on the map. Bon Jovi here backstage.

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Here's a look at your weatherology forecast. Lows level off around 66 tonight under clear skies. Winds out of the northeast around 5 miles per hour. Daytime highs approaching 86 with fog in spots early tomorrow. Ample sunshine expected. Clear skies tomorrow night, 67. Sunny skies and dry Sunday and Monday with highs in the upper 80s. From the Weatherology Weather Center, I'm meteorologist Paul Trombley. Now back to the vinyl years on KCLY. Currently 76.

That's one that was played on Monday night as Bon Jovi made their return to the stage. Also, just a reminder, it's Richie Sambora's 67th birthday tomorrow night. No longer with the band. No hard feelings. They just kind of went their own separate direction. So they started with a little help from my friends Monday night at Madison Square Garden and Beautiful Drug, We Weren't Born to Follow, Lost Highway, Who Says You Can't Go Home. That was the country hit with Jennifer Nettles. Then You Give Love a Bad Name, Born to Be My Baby. His latest, 2 years ago, Legendary came out. It's a really cool song. Whole Lot of Leaving, In These Arms, Have a Nice Day, It's My Life, and then Living on a Prayer, Lay Your Hands on Me, which we just heard. And more of that show featured, Shot Through the Heart from Bon Jovi.

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Here's a look at your weatherology forecast. 66 tonight under clear skies, northeast winds around 5 miles per hour. Highs level off around 86. Tomorrow, bright sunshine develops with fog in spots early. Clear skies tomorrow night, lows level off around 67. Clear skies and dry Sunday and Monday with highs in the upper 80s. From the Weatherology Weather Center, I'm meteorologist Paul Trombley on 100.9 KCLY. Right now, it's 73 degrees.

0: this hour from Town Hall. I'm Ron Taylor. Testimony has concluded in a pretrial hearing in the Charlie Kirk killing.
1: The judge in Charlie Kirk's murder case allowed his parents, Robert and Catherine, and his widow, Erica, to watch the zoomed-in surveillance video from the day of the shooting. This week, we've heard from several law enforcement officers and analysts involved in the case against Tyler Robinson. Prosecutors have been working to convince a judge that they have enough evidence to put Robinson on trial. But Judge Tony Graff won't decide if the case will progress until after he reads briefs from both parties and hears their arguments on September 1st. I was in court today when that surveillance video was shown. I could see an individual run across the roof of a campus building, then start crawling to the edge, where investigators say there was a line of sight to where Kirk was speaking. His mom and widow cried while watching the tape and held each other in a long embrace.
0: Correspondent Hannah Schoenbaum reporting from Provo, Utah. A new APNORC poll finds that many Jewish Americans feel unsafe in the U.S., with many saying they feel less than safe than before the Hamas attack on Israel October 7th of 2023.
2: The findings highlight the vulnerability that many Jewish adults in the U.S. feel as bipartisan support for Israel erodes and significant divides emerge within the Jewish community about what constitutes anti-Semitism, particularly when it comes to protesting Israel. About 3 in 10 say that they or members of their household have experienced physical assault, verbal assault, online harassment, or demanding property because of their Jewish background in the last year.
0: Correspondent Bernie Bennett. The U.S. is demanding that Iran make a public statement saying the Strait of Hormuz is open and that ships crossing the vital corridor won't be attacked anymore. Graham Plattner submitting his paperwork to formally withdraw from Maine's U.S. Senate race, officially ending an upstart yet troubled campaign whose dissolution threatens Democrats' pursuit of chamber control. Maine is considered a key state for control of the narrowly divided Senate. News and analysis at townhall.com.
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9: Thank you so much for joining me on the night shift. I'm Angie Comar, and you're tuned in to KCLY. I've got more of those great hits you enjoyed listening to when you were young. Bonnie Raitt is on the way. John Waite, and here's Styx with the best of times.

That is Day, written by Maurice Williams, recorded by several other artists, including these, the Four Seasons with Stay. Bonnie Raitt before that with Love Sneaking Up on You. We've got a break sneaking up on us and a weather update as well. More music continues when we come back with Boz Scaggs and Harry Chapin. Stay tuned.

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4: Here's a look at your weatherology forecast. Clear skies overnight with lows around 66. Winds out of the northeast around 5 miles per hour. Highs around 86 with fog early Saturday. Clear skies. Clear skies Saturday night. Lows dip down to about 67. Clear skies and dry Sunday and Monday with highs in the upper 80s. From the Weatherology Weather Center, I'm meteorologist Paul Trobley on 100.9 KCLY. Currently 73.

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That is the Commodores with Oh No from 1981. That was their final hit by the Commodores before Lionel Richie went on to pursue his solo career. 11 o'clock here on KCLY. Thanks for joining me on the night shift. I'm Angie Komar, and on the way I have Tommy James of the Shondells, and here's Seal with Kiss from a Rose.

0: Huey Lewis and the News with Doing It All for My Baby from 1987. That single peaked at number 6 on the U.S. Billboard Hot 100, and it became the 5th top 10 hit from the album 4, making the band the first group to have 5 top 10 hit Hot 100 singles from one album. Huey Lewis and the News, they were on fire. Tom and James and the Shondells before that with Moni Moni. It is 11:12, and it's a good time for a break right now. We're going to check that forecast while we're at it. Stick around. I have James Taylor and you two on the way.
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4: Here's a look at your weatherology forecast. Clear skies overnight with lows around 66. Winds out of the northeast around 5 miles per hour. Highs around 86 with fog early Saturday. Clear skies. Clear skies Saturday night. Lows dip down to about 67. Clear skies and dry Sunday and Monday with highs in the upper 80s. From the Weatherology Weather Center, I'm meteorologist Paul Trombley on 100.9 KCLY. Right now, it's 73 degrees.

0: this hour from Town Hall. I'm Ron Taylor. Graham Plattner has formally withdrawn from Maine's U.S. Senate race.
1: The Maine Secretary of State's office has received paperwork from Graham Plattner, officially ending his upstart but troubled campaign for U.S. Senate. The formal withdrawal comes 2 days after Plattner said he would quit the race.
2: It can't be me.
1: After a sexual assault allegation that he denies. Maine Democrats have until July 27th to name a new nominee. Democratic Party committee members have signed off on holding a nominating convention. Maine's considered key for control of the U.S. Senate, and Democrats are looking for a candidate capable of defeating Republican Senator Susan Collins. I'm Ben Thomas.
0: President Trump is aware that he's enemy number one on a particular list.
3: It appears President Trump is well aware of the intelligence that he is number one on Iran's hit list, the information shared with the U.S. by the Israelis, who are warning of a new plot to take out President Trump in retaliation for him taking out top leaders in Iran. Earlier in the week at the NATO summit in Turkey, President Trump telling reporters,
4: "There was another list came out yesterday, and I'm number one on, I like being number one on TikTok better. But I'm number one on the list for killing."
3: Laura Winters reporting.
0: The U.S. is demanding that Iran make a public statement saying the Strait of Hormuz is open and that ships crossing the vital corridor won't be attacked anymore. That according to a senior U.S. official who said internal Tehran power struggles have made it difficult to reach and keep a deal. Crews are draining the Lincoln Memorial's reflecting pool again as President Trump's problem-plagued effort to renovate the site pushes past his initial July 4th deadline. A passenger on board a flight from Greece to Germany was partially sucked out of a window when it broke soon after takeoff. Hospital spokesman says the 61-year-old suffered neck and shoulder injuries. More news at townhall.com.
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9: Welcome back to the 11 o'clock hour. So glad you're with me on the night shift. I'm Angie Komar. I'm be sitting in with you till midnight. So 30 minutes left to play more of those hits from the past to the present. Janet Jackson on the way right now. It's the Carpenters with A Song for You.

0: That is Blood, Sweat, and Tears, You've Made Me So Very Happy. Janet Jackson before that with The Pleasure Principle. 11:38, and that's going to do it for me, you fine folks. Sure have enjoyed having you along with me these last 2 hours, but time for me to get on out of here, get my weekend started, and that usually starts with a nap. I've got a few more songs taking you up to the midnight hour, and I'm going to leave you with this parting thought for your Friday. I wonder about silly things like when anteaters eat fire ants. Is it like eating hot Cheetos to them?
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6: Here's a look at your weatherology forecast. Clear skies overnight with lows around 66. Winds out of the northeast around 5 miles per hour. Highs around 86 with fog early Saturday. Clear skies. Clear skies Saturday night. Lows dip down to about 67. Clear skies and dry Sunday and Monday with highs in the upper 80s. From the Weatherology Weather Center, I'm meteorologist Paul Frobley on 100.9 KCLY. Right now, it's 73 degrees.

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2: Here's a look at your weatherology forecast. Clear skies overnight with lows around 66. Winds out of the northeast around 5 miles per hour. Daytime highs approaching 86. Saturday, bright sunshine develops with fog in spots early. Saturday night, lows around 67. Sunny skies and dry Sunday and Monday with highs in the upper 80s. From the Weatherology Weather Center, I'm meteorologist Paul Frobley on 100.9 KCLY. Currently 70.

0: this hour from Town Hall. I'm Ron Taylor. President Trump has chosen not to sign a sweeping housing affordability bill in protest of Congress not approving a strict voter ID bill that lacks sufficient support to pass.
1: The housing measure will become law without President Trump's signature because he didn't veto it. On Truth Social, he wrote, "I will not sign the housing bill, which has been fully approved by Congress and sent to the White House, in protest over the fact that the United States Senate is not capable of passing the Save America Act, which is polling at 97% with the Republican Party and very high with the non-politician Democrats. The president's rejection of the legislation cut short the GOP's efforts to address a key voter concern about rising home costs. He says the Save America Act will have a greater impact on society." Bernie Bennett, Washington.
0: The European Union says Facebook and Instagram are designed to be addictive.
2: The European Union is accusing Meta of designing Facebook and Instagram to get people hooked, especially children. And it's demanding that Meta disable what it calls key addictive features, such as infinite scrolling and autoplay of videos. The EU's charges against Meta platforms are part of its investigation under the Digital Services Act, and it threatens hefty fines if tech platforms don't protect internet users. Meta says the preliminary findings do not recognize the steps the company has already taken to protect teens. It says its teen accounts automatically protect minors and put parents in control. I'm Donna Water.
0: Lawyers for the man accused of killing conservative activist Charlie Kirk are trying to sow doubt about the case, but a prosecutor countered Friday that authorities have overwhelming evidence against defendant Tyler Robinson. The U.S. is demanding that Iran make a public statement saying the Strait of Hormuz is open and that ships crossing the battle corridor won't be attacked anymore. That's according to senior U.S. officials. News and analysis found at townhall.com.
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1: Here's a look at your weatherology forecast. Clear skies overnight with lows around 66. Winds out of the northeast around 5 miles per hour. Daytime highs approaching 86. Saturday, bright sunshine develops with fog in spots early. Saturday night, lows around 67. Sunny skies and dry Sunday and Monday with highs in the upper 80s. From the Weatherology Weather Center, I'm meteorologist Paul Frobley on 100.9 KCLY. Right now, 70.

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Here's a look at your weatherology forecast. Clear skies overnight with lows around 66. Winds out of the northeast around 5 miles per hour. Daytime highs approaching 86. Saturday, bright sunshine develops with fog in spots early. Saturday night, lows around 67. Sunny skies and dry Sunday and Monday with highs in the upper 80s. From the Weatherology Weather Center, I'm meteorologist Paul Trombley on 100.9 KCLY. Right now, 68.

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1: who loves you, baby?
0: It's an easy answer. 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

0: news this hour from Town Hall. I'm Ron Taylor. Climate scientist Daniel Swain with the University of California Agricultural and Natural Resources says America should brace for a heat wave that could last all month.
1: Yeah, this upcoming heat wave does look pretty remarkable, not necessarily because of its absolute peak temperatures, although they will be quite high, but I think probably more because it's going to be a very broad event from a spatial perspective. So it's going to extend really almost all the way to the West Coast and all the way east to the Ohio River Valley. So that's a huge extent going, you know, thousands of miles across the country.
0: Forecasters are expecting record triple-digit highs this weekend in Nevada, Utah, Colorado, Wyoming, Idaho, Montana, North Dakota, and South Dakota. A major rupture has emerged between two tech heavyweights.
2: Apple has filed a lawsuit against OpenAI. It's accusing the ChatGPT maker of stealing trade secrets. Apple seeking to build its own hardware for ChatGPT, but in the suit filed in a federal court in California, Apple says the theft is part of a coordinated pattern of misconduct by OpenAI at an institutional level. Two former Apple employees who now work for OpenAI are also named as defendants. OpenAI did not immediately respond to requests for comment. I'm Ben Thomas.
0: Graham Plattner has submitted his paperwork to formally withdraw from Maine's U.S. Senate race, officially ending an upstart yet troubled campaign whose dissolution threatens Democrats' pursuit of chamber control. Plattner's paperwork was received yesterday by the Maine Secretary of State office. British police have arrested a suspect in the killing of Anne Widdicombe, a former British member of Parliament and reality TV contestant. Widdicombe, who was 78, was found dead in her home in southwest England Thursday with serious injuries. A 26-year-old British man is in custody. News and analysis at townhall.com.
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Here's a look at your weatherology forecast. Clear skies overnight with lows around 66. Winds out of the northeast around 5 miles per hour. Daytime highs approaching 86. Saturday, bright sunshine develops with fog in spots early. Saturday night, lows around 67. Sunny skies and dry Sunday and Monday with highs in the upper 80s. From the Weatherology Weather Center, I'm meteorologist Paul Frobley on 100.9 KCLY. Right now, it's 70 degrees.

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2: Here's a look at your weatherology forecast. Clear skies overnight with lows around 66. Northeast winds around 5 miles per hour. Daytime highs approaching 86 with fog in spots. Early Saturday, ample sunshine expected. Lows dip down to about 67. Saturday night, clear skies. Clear skies and dry Sunday and Monday with highs in the upper 80s. From the Weatherology Weather Center, I'm meteorologist Paul Trombley on 100.9 KCLY. Right now, it's 68 degrees.

0: this hour from Town Hall. I'm Ron Taylor. Testimony has concluded in a pretrial hearing in the Charlie Kirk killing.
1: The judge in Charlie Kirk's murder case allowed his parents, Robert and Catherine, and his widow, Erica, to watch the zoomed-in surveillance video from the day of the shooting. This week, we've heard from several law enforcement officers and analysts involved in the case against Tyler Robinson. Prosecutors have been working to convince a judge that they have enough evidence to put Robinson on trial. But Judge Tony Graff won't decide if the case will progress until after he reads briefs from both parties and hears their arguments on September 1st. I was in court today when that surveillance video was shown. I could see an individual run across the roof of a campus building, then start crawling to the edge, where investigators say there was a line of sight to where Kirk was speaking. His mom and widow cried while watching the tape and held each other in a long embrace.
0: Correspondent Hannah Schoenbaum reporting from Provo, Utah. A new APNORC poll finds that many Jewish Americans feel unsafe in the United States, with many saying they feel less safe than before the Hamas attack on Israel, October 7, 2023.
2: The findings highlight the vulnerability that many Jewish adults in the U.S. feel as bipartisan support for Israel erodes and significant divides emerge within the Jewish community about what constitutes anti-Semitism, particularly when it comes to protesting Israel. About 3 in 10 say that they or members of their household have experienced physical assault, verbal assault, online harassment, or demanding property because of their Jewish background in the last year.
0: Correspondent Bernie Bennett. President Trump has threatened Iran after the funeral of Supreme Leader Ayatollah Ali Khamenei saw open calls for his killing. The comments by the president made on his Truth Social website likely again will turn up tensions in the Middle East. There have been multiple days of U.S. airstrikes targeting Iran, as well as Iranian retaliatory fire targeting nations across the Mideast. This as the U.S. demands Iran make a public statement about the Strait of Hormuz. More at townhall.com.
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Here's a look at your weatherology forecast. 66 overnight under clear skies, winds out of the northeast around 5 miles per hour. High temperatures reach up to 88 and foggy early Saturday, bright sunshine expected. Lows around 68 Saturday night. Clear skies and dry Sunday and Monday with highs in the upper 80s. From the Weatherology Weather Center, I'm meteorologist Paul Trombley on 100.9 KCLY. Right now, it's 66 degrees.

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0: At Neil Schwentzenrook Funeral Home, we're not just here for the final chapter. We're here to make it uniquely yours. Our caskets are like the VIP section of the afterlife, complete with embellishments that say, "This was one extraordinary soul." 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

Here's a look at your weatherology forecast. 66 overnight under clear skies, winds out of the northeast around 5 miles per hour. High temperatures reach up to 88 and foggy early Saturday, bright sunshine expected. Lows around 68 Saturday night. Clear skies and dry Sunday and Monday with highs in the upper 80s. From the Weatherology Weather Center, I'm meteorologist Paul Trombley on 100.9 KCLY. Right now, 68.

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0: News this hour from Town Hall. I'm Ron Taylor. Graham Plattner has formally withdrawn from Maine's U.S. Senate race.
1: The Maine Secretary of State's office has received paperwork from Graham Plattner, officially ending his upstart but troubled campaign for U.S. Senate. The formal withdrawal comes 2 days after Plattner said he would quit the race.
2: It can't be made.
1: After a sexual assault allegation that he denies. Maine Democrats have until July 27th to name a new nominee. Democratic Party committee members have signed off on holding a nominating convention. Maine's considered key for control of the U.S. Senate, and Democrats are looking for a candidate capable of defeating Republican Senator Susan Collins. I'm Ben Thomas.
0: President Trump is aware that he's enemy number one on a particular list.
3: It appears President Trump is well aware of the intelligence that he is number one on Iran's hit list. The information shared with the U.S. by the Israelis, who are warning of a new plot to take out President Trump in retaliation for him taking out top leaders in Iran. Earlier in the week at the NATO summit in Turkey, President Trump telling reporters,
4: "There was another list came out yesterday, and I'm number one on, I like being number one on TikTok better. But I'm number one on the list for killing."
3: Laura Winters reporting.
0: The U.S. is demanding that Iran make a public statement saying the Strait of Hormuz is open and that ships crossing the vital corridor will not be subject to further attacks. That's according to two U.S. officials who said internal Tehran power struggles have made it difficult to reach and keep a deal. Crews are draining the Lincoln Memorial's reflecting pool again as President Trump's problem-plagued effort to renovate the site pushes past his deadline. A passenger on board a flight from Greece to Germany was partially sucked out of a window when it broke soon after takeoff. A hospital official in northern Greece said the 61-year-old man suffered injuries. News at townhall.com.
5: I love telling you about The Story of Everything, an incredible movie. Did you know the odds of our universe having the exact physical constants needed for life are 1 in 10 to the power of 10 to the 123rd? It's a number so large, there aren't enough particles in the universe to write it all down. That's not philosophy, it's physics. I've been telling you about the powerful documentary, The Story of Everything. 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Featuring Dr. Stephen Meyer and other respected scientists, this film asks and answers a profound question. 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
1: Here's a look at your weatherology forecast. 66 overnight under clear skies, winds out of the northeast around 5 miles per hour. High temperatures reach up to 88 and foggy early Saturday, bright sunshine expected. Lows around 68 Saturday night. Clear skies and dry Sunday and Monday with highs in the upper 80s. From the Weatherology Weather Center, I'm meteorologist Paul Frombly on 100.9 KCLY. Right now, it's 66 degrees.

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1: Here's a look at your weatherology forecast. 66 overnight under clear skies, winds out of the northeast around 5 miles per hour. High temperatures reach up to 88 and foggy early Saturday, bright sunshine expected. Lows around 68 Saturday night. Clear skies and dry Sunday and Monday with highs in the upper 80s. From the Weatherology Weather Center, I'm meteorologist Paul Trombley on 100.9 KCLY. Right now, it's 64 degrees.

having you hang out with us at KCOY. Well, it's like... 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

0: this hour from Town Hall. I'm Ron Taylor. President Trump has chosen not to sign a sweeping housing affordability bill in protest of Congress not approving a strict voter ID bill that lacks sufficient support to pass.
1: The housing measure will become law without President Trump's signature because he didn't veto it. On Truth Social, he wrote, "I will not sign the housing bill, which has been fully approved by Congress and sent to the White House, in protest over the fact that the United States Senate is not capable of passing the Save America Act, which is polling at 97% with the Republican Party and very high with the non-politician Democrats. The president's rejection of the legislation cut short the GOP's efforts to address a key voter concern about rising home costs. He says the Save America Act will have a greater impact on society." Bernie Bennett, Washington.
0: The European Union says Facebook and Instagram are designed to be addictive.
2: The European Union is accusing Meta of designing Facebook and Instagram to get people hooked, especially children. And it's demanding that Meta disable what it calls key addictive features, such as infinite scrolling and autoplay of videos. The EU's charges against Meta platforms are part of its investigation under the Digital Services Act, and it threatens hefty fines if tech platforms don't protect internet users. Meta says the preliminary findings do not recognize the steps the company has already taken to protect teens. It says its teen accounts automatically protect minors and put parents in control. I'm Donna Water.
0: Lawyers for the man accused of killing conservative activist Charlie Kirk are trying to sow doubt about the case, but a prosecutor countered yesterday that authorities have overwhelming evidence against defendant Tyler Robinson. That includes DNA tests and apparent confessions by Robinson to people he knew. The U.S. is demanding that Iran make a public statement saying the Strait of Hormuz is open and that ships crossing will not attack anymore. More at townhall.com.
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1: Here's a look at your weatherology forecast. Bright sunshine develops with fog in spots early today, with daytime highs approaching 88. Northeasterly winds 5 to 10 miles per hour. Clear skies tonight, lows level off around 68. Daytime highs approaching 88 tomorrow. Ample sunshine expected. Sunny skies and dry Monday and Tuesday with highs in the upper 80s. From the Weatherology Weather Center, I'm meteorologist Paul Trombley on 100.9 KCLY. Currently, it's 64 degrees.

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Here's a look at your weatherology forecast. Bright sunshine develops with fog in spots early today, with daytime highs approaching 88. Northeasterly winds 5 to 10 miles per hour. Clear skies tonight, lows level off around 68. Daytime highs approaching 88 tomorrow. Ample sunshine expected. Sunny skies and dry Monday and Tuesday with highs in the upper 80s. From the Weatherology Weather Center, I'm meteorologist Paul Trombley on 100.9 KCLY. Right now, it's 66 degrees.

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0: News this hour from Town Hall. I'm Ron Taylor. Climate scientist Daniel Swain with the University of California Agriculture and Natural Resource says America should brace for a heat wave that could last all month.
1: Yeah, this upcoming heat wave does look pretty remarkable, not necessarily because of its absolute peak temperatures, although they will be quite high, but I think probably more because it's going to be a very broad event from a spatial perspective. So it's going to extend really almost all the way to the West Coast and all the way east to the Ohio River Valley. So that's a huge extent going, you know, thousands of miles across the country.
0: Forecasters are expecting record triple heat highs this weekend in Nevada, Utah, Colorado, Wyoming, Idaho, Montana, North Dakota, and South Dakota. A major rupture has emerged between two tech heavyweights.
2: Apple has filed a lawsuit against OpenAI. It's accusing the ChatGPT maker of stealing trade secrets. Apple seeking to build its own hardware for ChatGPT, but in the suit filed in a federal court in California, Apple says the theft is part of a coordinated pattern of misconduct by OpenAI at an institutional level. Two former Apple employees who now work for OpenAI are also named as defendants. OpenAI did not immediately respond to requests for comment. I'm Ben Thomas.
0: Graham Plattner has submitted his paperwork to formally withdraw from Maine's U.S. Senate race, officially ending an upstart yet troubled campaign whose dissolution threatens Democrats' pursuit of chamber control. Plattner's paperwork was received yesterday by the Maine Security Secretary of State's office. British police have arrested a suspect in the killing of Anne Wimbercombe, a former British member of Parliament and TV reality contestant. She was 78 and found dead in her home in southwest England Thursday. News and analysis at townhall.com.
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Here's a look at your weatherology forecast. Bright sunshine develops with fog in spots early today, with daytime highs approaching 88. Northeasterly winds 5 to 10 miles per hour. Clear skies tonight, lows level off around 68. Daytime highs approaching 88 tomorrow. Ample sunshine expected. Sunny skies and dry Monday and Tuesday with highs in the upper 80s. From the Weatherology Weather Center, I'm meteorologist Paul Trombley on 100.9 KCLY. Right now, it's 66 degrees.

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5: Here's a look at your weatherology forecast. Bright sunshine develops with fog in spots early today, with daytime highs approaching 88. Northeasterly winds 5 to 10 miles per hour. Clear skies tonight, lows level off around 68. Daytime highs approaching 88 tomorrow. Ample sunshine expected. Sunny skies and dry Monday and Tuesday with highs in the upper 80s. From the Weatherology Weather Center, I'm meteorologist Paul Trombley on 100.9 KCLY. Right now, 66.

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0: Little Learners Childhood Connections invites you to help shape the lives of eager and curious minds. 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

Here's a look at your weatherology forecast. Bright sunshine develops with fog in spots early today, with daytime highs approaching 88. Northeasterly winds 5 to 10 miles per hour. Clear skies tonight, lows level off around 68. Daytime highs approaching 88 tomorrow. Ample sunshine expected. Sunny skies and dry Monday and Tuesday with highs in the upper 80s. From the Weatherology Weather Center, I'm meteorologist Paul Trombley on 100.9 KCLY. Right now, it's 68 degrees.

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1: News this hour at Town Hall. I'm Bob Agnew in Washington. The sudden withdrawal of Maine U.S. Senate nominee Graham Plattner, a Democrat, has thrown national Democrats into disarray this weekend. But U.S. House Speaker Mike Johnson says conservatives nationwide need to turn out in big numbers during this fall's midterm elections anyway. On the Salem News program this week on Capitol Hill with Tony Perkins, Speaker Johnson warns that radical Democrats have an agenda that would turn America upside down.
2: They don't want any borders, Tony. They want no prisons. They want to eradicate the Supreme Court, remove the presidency. They want the Congress to control everything because they intend to take it over. This is the time for all Americans, all patriots, people who are freedom-loving folks to stand up. The barbarians are inside the gates, and this fall election is going to be decisive for the future of this country.
1: Speaker Johnson's complete interview will be heard today when This Week on Capitol Hill airs starting at 10 a.m. Eastern Time on the Salem News Channel. President Trump has threatened Iran after Supreme Leader Ayatollah Ali Khamenei's funeral, where there were calls for President Trump's assassination. This highlights ongoing Middle East tensions as a ceasefire deal falters. The president made the threat on Truth Social. Gun owners keeping an eye on a new law in Colorado that could have nationwide implications.
3: A new Colorado law requiring permits, training courses, fees, and government approval before certain firearm purchases is raising concerns among gun owners. Second Amendment advocates argue the measure places additional burdens on law-abiding Americans while doing little to stop criminals. With the Supreme Court weighing challenges to so-called assault weapon bans, gun rights groups warn Colorado's law could become a roadmap for new firearm restrictions in other states. Willie Nelson, Washington.
1: Global oil demand is set to decline this year for the first time since 2020. The International Energy Agency expects a drop of about 1 million barrels per day by the end of 2026, a decline due to higher oil prices and supply disruptions. You'll find more of these stories at townhall.com.
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6: It's Rush Svoboda with KCLY, and this morning's news from the KCLY community is brought to you by Union State Bank, Clay County Lumber and Supply, and Prairie Land Partners. Last month, Clay Center Carnegie Library received a $10,000 Library Transforming Communities Accessible Small and Rural Communities grant from the American Liberty Association. The grant will fund community engagement and accessibility resources for small and rural libraries to help them better serve people with disabilities. The library's current accessibility features have been in place for decades, but there is room for improvement, according to Library Director Brittany Gerton.
7: We are ADA compliant, but this grant that we're getting, it's not just about compliance, it's about accommodation. Because we're a historical building, we're sort of grandfathered in for a lot of accessibility, meaning we're accessible in the barest sense of the word. So we have done the bare minimum, basically, and we are wanting to be accommodating to patrons. We want to go above the bare minimum. That's what we're hoping to accomplish.
6: Library representatives are in contact with BBN Architects to determine what accessibility renovations to invest in, from a ramp that runs around the building to a new elevator. Gerton has decided that the most important people to consult are the library patrons. A library event called Library After Dark will be held on July 23rd at 7 p.m. for patrons to express their thoughts.
7: We're having an event in July where I'm hoping people would like to come and we'll kind of talk about our accessibility issues and how this would impact them. Our main demographic is people of retirement age, so people of 65 and over. And stairs are hard because you have to use them at literally every entrance. So we're hoping to get feedback from them. We're also going to be having a survey. We're going to post it on Facebook, also pass it out, hopefully at this meeting.
6: Gerton said she hopes to speak with community leaders and Big Lakes Developmental Center for feedback as well. Today, a cattle drive will make its way through downtown Junction City at 10 a.m. This is the second year of the cattle drive following its inaugural 2025 procession to unveil Junction City's railroad and cattle drive statue. According to Jordan McCann, Junction City Main Street Director, the cattle drive is a unique community experience that both celebrates and preserves the Western heritage and history that helped shape Junction City. Experienced cowboys from Slasho Ranch Longhorns in Oklahoma will drive around 30 Texas Longhorn cattle through the downtown historic district, mimicking the sights and traditions of the cattle drives from the late 1800s. The 1st Infantry Division's Mounted Color Guard will lead the procession. McCann said that this link between the drive and the fort reflects the deep historical ties between the military installation and the community and recognizes Fort Riley's historic role in Junction City's history, culture, and economy. McCann said that spectators will have the chance to meet the Mounted Color Guard and interact with their horses following the drive. Today, community members will have an opportunity to learn more about food access and food insecurity during a community data walk in downtown Junction City. The interactive event, organized by Live Well Geary County, the Geary County K-State Research and Extension Office, the Geary County Food Pantry, and Kansas Prairie Community Health Center, will be held alongside the Junction City Farmers Market from 9 a.m. to 1 p.m. This allows participants to receive market bucks to purchase fresh produce while they're at the event. Kaylee Kipp, dietitian at Kansas Prairie Community Health Center and chair of the Live Well Geary County Coalition, said the data walk allows visitors to move at their own pace.
8: Instead of presenting this information in a sit-down meeting, we're displaying information on posters. This means that participants can move at their own pace, review information, and reflect on what it means for our community.
6: Visual displays will share state and local information about food insecurity, nutrition support, and food access, including SNAP and WIC participation, charitable food system use, and other indicators that help paint a picture of how families and communities are meeting food needs.
8: The walk is an opportunity to learn about local data in a way that feels relevant and meaningful to each participant, while also hearing how others are thinking about the issues. We hope that participants walk away with a stronger awareness of the realities families are facing. The event will also give participants a chance to be a part of conversation and help shape future actions and potentially get involved with current and future projects related to food access in Geary County.
6: For more information, visit Live Well Geary County's website. And that's a look at this morning's news from the KCLY community. 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
12: 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Memorial contributions for 72-year-old Donald Eugene Rottinghouse can be made to the Clay County Animal Rescue and Education Center and left in care of the Anders Fifely Funeral Home.
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Here's a look at your weatherology forecast. Bright sunshine develops with fog in spots early today, with daytime highs approaching 88. Northeasterly winds 5 to 10 miles per hour. Clear skies tonight, lows level off around 68. Daytime highs approaching 88 tomorrow. Ample sunshine expected. Sunny skies and dry Monday and Tuesday, with highs in the upper 80s. From the Weatherology Weather Center, I'm meteorologist Paul Trombley.

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here's a look at your weatherology forecast. Bright sunshine develops with fog in spots early today, with daytime highs approaching 88. Northeasterly winds 5 to 10 miles per hour. Clear skies tonight, lows level off around 68. Daytime highs approaching 88 tomorrow. Ample sunshine expected. Sunny skies and dry Monday and Tuesday, with highs in the upper 80s. From the Weatherology Weather Center, I'm meteorologist Paul Trombley on 100.9 KCLY. Right now, 72.

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0: Welcome back again on the front porch here on KFRM and KCLY as we get a chance to sit down and visit with, well, first off, I should greet you properly. Hi, Dad.
1: Hi, son.
0: We are joined today by Robert Rotten Carlson, and I promoted this for our listeners, and I said we would divulge why you're called Rotten, and there may be more than one reason. I'm not real sure on that, but Bob is a really good friend of ours. He and his kids, I'm great friends with and have been for a long time. If you hear our football broadcast on our FM station, you'll hear his eldest son, Randy Chet Carlson, in the booth with us. We've done 25 years together now on Football Friday nights, which is pretty amazing.
1: What a run.
0: It really is, and it's been really, really fun. And so I asked Bob if he would come in and be on the front porch, and you responded with, "I'll do just about anything for my sons," and so I appreciate you keeping me in the fold as far as that goes. So let's introduce you to our listeners. You grew up in the Clay Center area. Is Ladysmith the correct name of where you grew up, right?
1: That's pretty close, yes. Okay.
0: And you were a farm boy?
1: You bet.
0: Through and through, right?
1: Still am.
0: That's right. That's right. So let's talk a little bit about being on the farm. What your parents were farmers.
1: Yes.
0: And so talk about your parents a little bit.
1: My folks were Raymond and Claudine Carlson. We lived 5 miles south and 4¾ mile west of Clay Center.
0: Okay.
1: Actually, Steve Luthite lived on that place after the folks moved off. I actually was born in that house that I grew up in. There's some stories, and you know, I told you earlier, got to tell the truth, nothing but the truth.
0: I said at least mostly the truth. You'd be okay.
1: I was born in that farmhouse. I was told that after I was born, they took the wood out of the wood box and lined it with blankets and me next to the stove. You know, I wasn't aware of it at the time, sure. So I can't prove it.
0: That's fun. That is fun. You were the first child, right?
1: Yes, first of four.
0: Okay.
1: I have two brothers and a sister.
0: Okay.
1: Brother in Florida.
0: Mm-hmm.
1: One in, Kentucky.
0: Kentucky, okay.
1: And one in Topeka.
0: All right. So you grew up in Clay Center. You were on the farm a lot. Where was the high school located in Clay Center where did you go to school, I guess, to start with in grade school?
1: Even? Well, that's a story in itself.
0: Okay.
1: I went to a grade school. It was, at the time when I started, was 8 Mile, which was 8 miles basically south and west of Clay Center.
0: Okay.
1: After the third grade, they moved another schoolhouse in and tore the one down. But they moved it 1 mile south, and they called it 10 Mile. That's when they started new math.
0: That's great.
1: Yeah. But, when I started grade school, there was 19 in the little one-room schoolhouse.
0: Wow.
1: That was my first grade. There was four of us boys in first grade. Second grade, there was 5 of us in the school.
0: Huh.
1: Two or three of the families, which were big families, moved away.
0: Huh.
1: I was the only boy in school at that time, so I was very popular with the girls.
0: Right on.
1: I was also the only one in my class, so I was head of my class.
0: There you go. Know, yeah. So. Valedictorian at
1: you,
0: that time, right?
1: Yeah.
0: So, interest of a young Bob Carlson at that time in grade school, on the farm a lot, so I'm sure chores, and I know you're a big hunter and fisherman now. I would guess you started out that way too?
1: Yes. Any time that I could, I either had a rifle or a fishing pole in my hand.
0: Uh-huh.
1: But I have to preface that by saying that I kept busy all the time. Dad kept me busy all the time.
0: Yeah, I can imagine. Yeah, not much free time.
1: And being the oldest of the family, I got initiated into a lot of things pretty early in life.
0: Uh-huh. I can imagine. So did you think at that point you would be a farmer when you grew up?
1: I was kind of hoping that I would.
0: Uh-huh. As you go into high school, when did you move from that one-room schoolhouse, I guess? What grade?
1: Well, I went all 8 grades.
0: 8, okay.
1: Yeah, and so high school was the first time that I had a lot of kids around.
0: Gotcha.
1: Me.
0: Yeah, no kidding. And were you still as popular with the girls?
1: Oh, yes.
0: Numbers didn't matter when you made that move. What was it like kind of getting into high school and being around so many different people that you did you know many of them before you went in, I guess?
1: Not really.
0: Yeah.
1: I was kind of lost.
0: Imagine.
1: You know, I'm still lost. it was different.
0: I would think so. And I know that being on the farm and with all the duties and chores that you were responsible for, I'm guessing your social life in town wasn't of a great amount. I'm just guessing out loud.
1: That would be true. You know, I grew up driving everything, but when I started high school, I had to stay in town because I didn't have a driver's license, and I couldn't drive back and forth at that point. But, you know, like I say, I drove everything. Hauled wheat to Idana when I set up on the edge of the old 41 Chevy truck and look between the steering wheel and the dash. So I had a lot of experience of that way. But when I started high school, then I had to stay in town. I did stay in town with my grandmother.
0: I see. Okay.
1: Walk back and forth to high school.
0: Right. So what were the classes that jumped out at you that you were really into? I'm guessing math was easy for you?
1: Math was fine.
0: Yeah.
1: English, no.
0: Okay.
1: You know, I don't remember that much about the classes.
0: Uh-huh.
1: You're digging back too far.
0: Okay, all right.
1: And maybe I didn't have enough interest in it at the time.
0: That's probably true for a lot of us, I'm guessing. I'm guessing that's probably true for a lot of us. Did you get into activities in high school? I mean, sports and other things, or?
1: Sports was kind of tough for me. I did play football my freshman year.
0: Uh-huh.
1: But I couldn't go out for it until we got all the prairie hay and stuff put up, so I was late checking out uniforms.
0: Gotcha.
1: I played in the first football game that I ever saw.
0: Really?
1: I hadn't seen a football game before that.
0: So. Wow.
1: But being on the farm and having to get all the hay put up and everything before you do anything else. It limited me, and so I just played the first year.
0: It's interesting to me because, you know, as when you grew up, obviously you couldn't watch TV on football on TV or sports for that matter. Was radio important to you out on the farm? Were you able to listen?
1: Mm-hmm. We did Squeaky Door and some programs, and most of that was on Saturday. That would be maybe Saturday evening entertainment.
0: Right.
1: We'd gather around the radio and have some popcorn and listen to some of those programs.
0: Right. I've told this story before, but it's unique because my dad grew up in that type of era, and he talks about listening to St. Louis Cardinals ball game. He was a big Cardinals fan growing up because the Royals weren't even around at that time, but he talks about having the popcorn bowl and the radio on, and they were trying to listen through an earbud. They didn't have a speaker on the phone. So they were kind of sharing it. Finally, they dropped it in this big metal popcorn bowl, and it became a speaker for them. They could all hear it.
1: Oh, really?
0: It. Yeah. But I always think about those kind of times because we now watch sports on our phone. Everywhere we go, we're watching highlights or whatever, and there was a time when you were all drawn into that was your entertainment. It's fascinating to me, I think. And probably there's a lot of positives to that kind of time compared to now and vice versa, I know as well. But.
1: Yeah, it was family together.
0: Mm-hmm. Yeah, exactly. That's a great way to put it. Great way to put it. I'm going to get a break in here while we get a chance. We're visiting today with, my dad, Rotten Carlson, who has adopted me over the years with the rest of many families in this community. Rotten Carlson is our guest. We're going to come back and visit more on the front porch.
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0: as well, and everyone knows who we're referring to. But there were two Bob Carlsons at the club. Is that where it stems from, correct?
1: Yes.
0: And one was a Bob G. Carlson, and you are Bob R. Carlson.
1: Yes.
0: And so one became good, and one became rotten.
1: Mm-hmm.
0: And the label doesn't fit at all, right?
1: I've got a lot of mileage out of it.
0: And I guess we'll get to golf later, too, because it's an interesting story, I think, how you took up golf, because you're actually about on your way to heading south for the winter, as you and a group have done for many, many years, right?
1: Yes.
0: Yeah.
1: Yes. About a week.
0: Okay. So we're getting close to the big trip. We'll talk about that, too. Let's talk about coming out of high school. This is another thing that's very different. I had your good friend Larry Weimers on.
1: Yes.
0: And we talked about his decision coming out of high school. He was going to go play football, and you know, everybody today has a real plan, or at least the majority do, large percentage do. What was your thoughts coming out of high school? You wanted to be a farmer, and now you're going to college, right?
1: Yeah, I didn't know what I wanted to do, really. And I don't know that I decided to go to K-State until, you know, 2 weeks before school started.
0: Right.
1: I did go to K-State for a year and a half. And after a year and a half, I started Clark's Business School in Topeka.
0: Uh-huh.
1: So that's where I kind of got my accounting and business part.
0: Your parents, were they supportive of college decision? At that time, I could see it going either way.
1: Yeah, they were pretty supportive of anything that I did,
0: yeah,
1: as long as I got my work done.
0: Gotcha. What was it like not being on the farm? Did you miss it initially? Was it like, oh, this is kind of nice to have a different environment?
1: It was nice. It was a lot different. I don't know. I didn't have to worry about getting up and get the milking done. And,
0: I can imagine.
1: And that type of thing.
0: I can imagine. So the business college, what was that move like? Did you know anybody in Topeka when you made that decision?
1: Well, Cheryl was there.
0: Okay. That was the decision. And so you met your wife, Cheryl, at K-State or in high school?
1: In high school.
0: High school, okay. Mm-hmm. She was one of the gals fighting for your attention, evidently.
1: You bet.
0: So she went directly to Topeka, or did she try K-State also?
1: She went to Clark's Business School.
0: Okay.
1: Yeah.
0: Okay. And so that kind of gave you a reason to follow in those footsteps. What was the college like? Was it, what kind of size was it?
1: Real small.
0: Mm-hmm.
1: I don't know how many would be there, maybe 20 or 30
0: mm-hmm.
1: altogether. The classes you had to take typing, and which my fingers didn't work all that well, but comptometer and some accounting bookkeeping courses.
0: Uh-huh. When did you know that you wanted to be an accountant, or how did that path open up for you?
1: Just kind of walked into it, stumbled into it.
0: Uh-huh.
1: From school, I ended up with a job at Lytle Whitlow Plumbing Company in the office there. Did their bookkeeping
0: mm-hmm.
1: and all the office duties. I was there for 5 years, and after that, a friend of mine called me and said there was a position opening up at Martin Tractor Company, which is a Caterpillar dealership
0: mm-hmm. okay.
1: at that time. It's been sold now, but in the service department office, I did all the billing and timekeeping and all of that.
0: Right.
1: And that was quite an experience.
0: That's a big operation to step into, wasn't it?
1: Yeah. Big operation. I still remember the first bill that I sent the customer, and I dreaded it. You know, I'm used to working with a dollar an hour or whatever back then,
0: right.
1: And that bill was something over $37,000
0: for
1: repair and track work and stuff. And
0: but whole new world.
1: Mm-hmm.
0: Yeah, that's crazy. So when did so you had a knack for bookkeeping and numbers, obviously.
1: Mm-hmm.
0: Were you an accountant? How did how did you gain the title of being an accountant at

0: that time?
1: Well, I'm more of a bookkeeper and just a number cruncher, I guess.
0: Gotcha.
1: But, yeah, through that, just everything progressed from there. In 1968, well, I was in 67, Cheryl's folks had central office service and supply here, as uh-huh. well as the bookkeeping service and tax service. They invited us to come back to Clay in 67, and we mulled it around. And after a lot of consideration, we decided to not come.
0: Uh-huh.
1: And they offered it again in 68. And at that time, we was starting to think about our kids going to school and where they were going to be going to school in Topeka. And we decided, well, we'll come back,
0: uh-huh.
1: give it a try.
0: Yeah.
1: And really didn't know whether it would work or not. But we was more concerned about, at that time, the kids going to Topeka High and getting lost there. And
0: sure.
1: So the school system here was a big draw for us. Of course, we both had been through the school system
0: right.
1: here, so we knew what it was. And the kids come back, and some of the same teachers that we had
0: huh.
1: were teachers for them.
0: And, right.
1: And they would get called Bob or Shirley.
0: I can imagine. I can imagine.
1: So it was fun. Yeah, it's been a great, great move for us to come back.
0: Well, and for the community, too. I can tell you that much. Your three kids were born in Topeka, right?
1: Yes.
0: How old were they when you left Topeka ballpark? I know Randy talks about some memories. I don't know that they have a lot of memories.
1: I would guess, well, Julie was probably two.
0: Uh-huh.
1: Carrie going into kindergarten, and Randy third, fourth grade.
0: Gotcha.
1: Something like
0: yeah.
1: that.
0: So pretty young, and
1: yeah.
0: And when you came back into Clay Center. So talk about a little bit about Cheryl's parents, because they were the ones that offered, and they had started central office service and supply, and it truly is a family business that stayed in the family still today.
1: Yes. Her dad had worked at Morrell Packing Company in Topeka for several years after they married, and he decided to branch out. And he had he got a franchise for Mail Me Monday, which was a bookkeeping service of all little mom-and-pop shops around. They'd mail their stuff in, and
0: uh-huh.
1: they'd put the books together and mail it back to them, and that's where that kind of started. And then he had a cousin, Henry Copeland, that he invited in, and it just progressed. And from that, they would make calls on all the little communities around the mom and pop shops. And in doing that, people would say, well, can you get us some adding machine paper? And that's where the office supply stuff
0: huh.
1: kind of progressed.
0: Huh.
1: So, yeah, it's been quite a business for quite a few years.
0: It has, and it's evolved very well throughout the years to keep up with the times. And in everybody's business now with technology, it's hard to keep up. What are some of the, I guess, things that stand out to you that have changed drastically from starting out in bookkeeping even, and how you crunch those numbers to what happens today?
1: Yeah, it used to be that you punched the keys and then pulled a crank on the adding machine,
0: uh-huh.
1: and then that progressed into hitting a few keys and it spit out your answer,
0: uh-huh.
1: and from that into the computer. One of the biggest things that I saw was working tax returns. It was all manual. From one page to the next, and you had to carry it forward and all of that. And the way that has progressed, you know, you get it all done, and the client come in and say, well, I forgot to give you this ticket on, I sold some oats. Well, you have to go back,
0: oh, man.
1: Clear back in the center of that tax return and change the whole thing all the way through. And it's very time consuming.
0: Sure.
1: Now they can come in and say, I forgot to give you this ticket. And you sit down at the computer and hit a few strokes and it's all
0: right.
1: done for you.
0: Right.
1: Yeah, so it takes, I say, well, it takes more thinking back then to how that was going to progress, but you really don't, because you have to understand what really
0: why those numbers are coming out the way they're coming out.
1: Right.
0: Yeah, I can see that completely, yeah. It's not just punching them in. You got to know why they're
1: right.
0: punched in, sure. Speaking of computers, Clark's Business School, you said your fingers weren't the greatest at typing. With computers, I bet you're glad at least you have some background, though.
1: Absolutely. And that was another thing back when, you know, typing in high school, I said, well, they'll never have never do away with typewriters in in high school, because those kids have to learn those keys before they can go to the computer. Well, uh-huh. you know, they don't even know what a typewriter
0: exactly.
1: is anymore.
0: Exactly. Well, I learned to type. Our accounting teacher, actually, business teacher, Mrs. Souther, said, "You," and this is like mid '80s. You have to learn to type, because you, at some point, that's how we're going to run everything.
1: Mm-hmm.
0: And she was right, but we had one electric typewriter my first year. We had four, I think, by the time I graduated. So everybody fought to get to those seats quick, because the old manual ones were really hard to get through. I'm going to get another break in here. We've got you to Clay Center and working with Central Office Service and Supply. 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

0: We're on the front porch today with a very good friend of ours, Robert Rotten Carlson. And Rotten, we've got you back to Clay Center, you, Cheryl, and three kids.
1: Right.
0: 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When did Carlson Accounting open up and start? Is that a good transition to talk about?
1: Yes, that started. Steve and I bought a building. Well, let's back that up a little bit. 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
0: Okay.
1: Savings and Loan.
0: Uh-huh.
1: And we moved the accounting over there, and that's when the name actually come up, Copeland Carlson McMahon Accounting. And Henry Copeland moved over there. I was over there. I was over there some between there and the store.
0: Okay.
1: And I always said if they need to find me, I'm probably in the alley someplace in between. But, yeah, we moved that over there. And then after that, we bought the old Buckman building and opened the wall up in between, so uh-huh. we had more room there. An interesting sideline to that is when we bought that building, we had to find a place for George to go with his watch repairs
0: okay,
1: and stuff.
0: Uh-huh. Uh-huh.
1: So we had that building over there at the old Savings and Loan. So we put him in there, and gee, he's been there forever.
0: Exactly, yeah, and still going at it.
1: Yes, he is.
0: Yeah, that's a neat story. I was going to ask about making the move. Actually, I was going to bring up, we've mentioned Steve McMahon, that's Cheryl's brother.
1: Yes.
0: And there were three children in their family, is that right?
1: Yes, Cheryl and Dennis, his brother, and Steve.
0: Okay, so that's the connection of the families. I wasn't sure our listeners might know that for sure. When you go to buy this building and you start to make the moves, was that it's a huge decision for anybody at any time, but in where you were at in your time in life, was that like a leap of faith, or were you pretty solid on what was happening?
1: I think we were solid mm-hmm. with it.
0: Yeah. You need the right people probably with you on, like you were going in alone to the deal. So you moved back in 1968, you get the accounting office going. Was there much competition at the time, or was it something really needed in the community?
1: Oh, there's competition, but it was also needed. The one thing that was more prevalent back then probably in – at least in the tax work, was more farm returns.
0: Mm.
1: At one time there was a farmer on every quarter section.
0: Right,
1: but,
0: right.
1: We don't see that anymore. Yeah. So that was one.
0: Bigger operations rather than the smaller, multiple operations in that day. I can see that. Let's talk about things you've done in the community, because I know you're incredibly active. Lutheran Church, maybe start there. You guys have been members for a long, long time and very active.
1: Yes, we were charter members of a church in Topeka and worked at a building, and our average age of that congregation when we chartered it was 18.
0: Hmm.
1: So you know that it was a bunch of young families that when we sat down to do the budget, we had to figure out how many pencils we could buy. So it was a challenge, and we had to participate in everything, whether it was Sunday school teachers or any office, whatever it was. So it was a good training for us. And, of course, we're still active here at St. Paul and about all of the committees and offices that there's available, I've probably served on in some way. And it's been great.
0: I know that you were a big part of the JCs in Clay Center, which unfortunately carried into the 90s, and it just has kind of, I mean, it gone away, I guess, if you will.
1: Yeah, I haven't paid that much attention to it lately. But, yeah, I was a member there. And, again, we served all of the offices. In fact, I was even elected as a state chaplain back.
0: Wow.
1: So,
0: yeah,
1: that was, again, good training.
0: I can see that, yeah. Right.
1: But at 35, age 35, you had to get out.
0: I see.
1: That was the limit that you could stay in.
0: Huh.
1: And when you got out, they called you an exhausted rooster. And your wife was a poop pullet.
0: That's great. And you probably were.
1: Yes.
0: All the work that was done, I can imagine. I also know that you're a big part of the Clay Center Country Club. That's obviously where I got to be around you more than not. And so we have to talk about your golf game, which is incredibly solid, I must tell everybody.
1: I wish.
0: No, very, very, still very solid. But you didn't take up golf till, what, you're 40-ish?
1: Yeah, Kerry was, a junior going into senior, and he was playing high school golf at the time. And we were trying to talk him into going on vacation out to Colorado to Cheryl's brother out there at Estes Park. And now I need to stay and work. He was working for Box Grocery Company here. Finally, I told him, well, if you go, I'll play golf with you out there. And I hadn't had a club in my hand. So we got out there, and I dressed the part. I put shorts on and the socks that come clear up to your knees. And he rousted me out early one morning, first morning that we were there. Come on, Dad, let's go. So we go over, and unbeknownst to me, we're supposed to have tee times. So we just walked in thinking we was going to play.
0: Right.
1: And they said, well, we can get you on, I don't know, 2 or 2:30. Kerry said, that's okay. He says, Dad can go hit some balls. So Dad hit balls from then until tee time. We get to number one tee box, and there was two guys from Oklahoma, and Kerry's making excuses. Now, Dad hasn't played before. So we tee off.
0: It's the best part of the story, by the way, folks.
1: I had the longest drive right down the middle of fairway. Second shot on the green. And these guys are starting to look at each other. We hadn't putted. And my first putt went clear off the green.
0: And then they knew.
1: So they knew.
0: You thought it was easy there for a while.
1: But I was worn out and sunburned between the top of my socks.
0: Man.
1: I laid in bed the next day with a fever.
0: And you still have the fever for golf today.
1: I still have the fever.
0: I'm going to get a timeout in here real quickly. I want to come back, talk about your trip that's coming up, and we'll talk about other interests that you still have a chance to travel and some things that I know are a big part of what you and Cheryl do. We're visiting today with Robert R. Carlson on the front porch.
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0: Once again on the front porch, and we're visiting today with a very good friend of ours, Robert Rotten Carlson. Actually, what is your middle name?
1: Raymond.
0: Raymond. Now, you and your sons, there's kind of a legacy of RRC as names, right?
1: Right. Dad always signed his checks R.R. Carlson.
0: Okay.
1: He named me after his first name. He was Raymond.
0: Okay.
1: Raymond Richard, which Richard was his dad.
0: Gotcha.
1: So I named Randy Randall Robert. Randy named Reed Randall. So that's where
0: that's
1: all
0: cool.
1: The RRCs. Now, mine is RRC capital. Now, Randy's is lowercase.
0: Okay. Got to differentiate, right?
1: You bet.
0: That's great. I think that's a cool story. So we were talking golf. You're about to go on your flight to the South. When did this all start? You were kind of telling me the other night about this.
1: Yeah, it probably started, I don't know, Bruce Wingard would be one of the original.
0: Uh-huh.
1: And I think he's gone 40-some years. I think he's missed maybe two.
0: Wow.
1: In that amount of time. And it started out, there was four guys that went for a year or two, and then it progressed into eight, and now it's 12, which right now we end up renting usually three five-bedroom, four-bath house.
0: Right.
1: And so everybody's got a bedroom and a bath, and the 12 of us, and it's fun and games. It used to be that we would play golf 4 days in a row. Now, between Bruce and I, and now Larry being laid up a uh-huh. little bit, and the older guys now will play Monday and Tuesday, take off Wednesday and do something else, and then play Thursday and Friday. So it doesn't wear us out quite so bad.
0: Right. But, you were telling me also it's changed, it's morphed a little bit, because you used to go golf and then hit the bar.
1: Right.
0: Where more trash talking, I'm sure, would take place. and then you would all split the bill. And now you've gotten wise and thought, you know, you can actually take your own bottles and stuff to the house, right?
1: Well, we do that. And rather than going out and trying to get 12 people into a restaurant
0: exactly.
1: at the same time, at the same table, is about impossible. Of course, they want you to sit at the bar as long as you can.
0: Uh-huh.
1: But we take turns at night doing dinner. We have to buy the food. We have to cook the food. And
0: that's fun.
1: It's a lot of family time together.
0: Yeah, without a doubt. And where do you normally go? Do you make different choices?
1: Well, we've been to Orlando the last, I don't know how many years.
0: Mm-hmm.
1: If I knew that she was going to ask me that, I got a folder on everything.
0: Oh, yeah.
1: But, for a number of years, while it was a different location about uh-huh. every year.
0: That's what I thought at one time it was, yeah.
1: My first trip was Brownsville, and, you know, we've been Brownsville, San Antonio, San Diego, just
0: it's fun.
1: A lot of wherever it was warm in
0: uh-huh,
1: February.
0: I can imagine. I know you love to hunt and fish still today. You go on, you and Cheryl go on pretty big excursions. I mean, driving and traveling and not often maybe, but I'm impressed by the places you two have taking yourselves to and enjoyed.
1: Yeah, we enjoy that. Last several years, we've spent a month in Arizona, and she said, well, we could stay longer if you didn't have to go to Florida to play golf.
0: You ain't giving that up, though, are you?
1: No.
0: No, exactly. Another neat tradition that I know your family does is you guys go as a families. You've got a lot of grandchildren. I wouldn't even know the number. Would you know it off the top of your head?
1: I don't know for sure.
0: Yeah, I mean, you have to sit and add them up. I know that. But you get as many that are available all together each year. I think that's a tremendous tradition.
1: Yeah, we haven't done that now for a couple years, but we try to do it every once in a while. And the older these kids get, and the way the family is getting spread out, it's more difficult all the time to do that. But we have rented a big house someplace where everybody can stay in one place, and the different families take turns doing the meals and stuff. So, and the kids and grandkids have a lot of fun getting to know their cousins.
0: Sure. So. Yeah. It's a neat time. I know when you guys come back and we see the pictures and hear the stories, it's pretty cool. And the last time they had special shirts made of for the families.
1: Well, there's
0: right?
1: been several, two or three, 4 years that I bought T-shirts with some kind of Carlson or something on the front of it.
0: Yeah.
1: And the reason for that, if we all go out someplace, you know, you can see that shirt and you knew, hey,
0: they belong with
1: they
0: us.
1: Belong over here.
0: That's a great point. So the trip coming up for golf. So you just got back from Phoenix not long ago, right?
1: The first of the month.
0: Yeah.
1: Yes.
0: And what are the things you guys love about that area?
1: The weather.
0: Well, that makes sense. Yeah.
1: Yeah. We've been down in the Green Valley, Tubac area down there for, I don't know, 5-6 years now. But that sits kind of in a valley between two mountain ranges. Mm. So in the mornings it's cool and it cools down pretty quick in the evening.
0: Right.
1: But during the day, it's not uncommon to be up in the 70-degree weather.
0: Right.
1: But down there, you know, first trip down, we found a little Lutheran church down at Rio Rico that we just happened to stumble onto when we were out driving around. And I told Cheryl, I said, well, next Sunday we're going to come back down and see what – they have a membership of like 19.
0: Okay.
1: And so
0: – you probably – they've gotten to know you now a bit.
1: Oh, yeah. They look forward to us every year, and we look forward to going down there. It's really, really a neat experience.
0: Right. Yeah, that is cool. Yeah, very fun. Favorite type of fishing?
1: Oh, when I grew up, it was channel cat and bullheads.
0: Okay.
1: But now it would be crappie and walleye, main thing.
0: And do you like to be out in big bodies of water, or does it matter to you?
1: Wherever the fish are.
0: There you go. Exactly. Trips that you've made for fishing, what any of them stand out to you that... Probably with family. I know you guys fish when you're together with family, but are there ones that really just you hit it big or just really stand out?
1: There was a trip that we made, six of us made to Flin Flon, Canada, and that would have been back in 70.
0: Okay.
1: Early 70s, maybe. And that was a great trip. But some of the trips lately, I've ended up renting maybe a cabin or two at one of the lakes around and inviting what family could join us there.
0: Right.
1: And that's been fun.
0: Yeah.
1: You know, whether you catch fish or not, it's just fun to be with the kids and grandkids.
0: Right.
1: And teach them what...
0: Yeah.
1: What things to really enjoy in life.
0: What is important.
1: Yeah.
0: What is really, really important.
1: And teach them how to clean fish.
0: Life lessons right there, right? Life lessons right there. As you wore your Kansas City Chiefs Super Bowl champion hat in, proud of you, by the way, do you remember, I'm sure, the first Chiefs championship, or were you really into sports at that time?
1: Yeah, I barely remember.
0: Uh-huh.
1: You know,
0: you were worried about running a business at the time, well, probably.
1: Probably chasing kids or something.
0: Well, that's true, too.
1: Know.
0: Right. Right. It was fun to see it happen, though.
1: You bet.
0: For Kansas City to make that happen.
1: You bet. Yeah, we were down at Carrie and Karen's down in Arkansas that night. I didn't know when they got to the fourth quarter. I was kind of questioning.
0: We all were for sure. One last note I want to tell our listeners about you, Bob, is that You've had some heart problems over the past couple of years, and have been down a few times and battled back. But one of my favorite stories, and I've told this to many, and I was out on the course that day. It was a Tuesday, so it's men's golf day. You had just been in the hospital, I think the day prior, if I'm not mistaken, and you were teeing off on number six. And Dave Frederick and I were actually in the cart on number three, and those that play the country club will know what we're talking about. And we both looked at each other and said, that's what I want to. I want to go down swinging. Nothing's going to keep me from not going out and enjoy what I enjoy doing. And I just think that's one of the coolest stories that I hope someday someone tells a story like that about me, because I think it's just awesome. So,
1: well, I've been blessed with medical staff and stuff that's kept me going since 1991 is when I had the triple bypass surgery. And since then, I don't know, I probably have 8-10 stents put in since then. And, you know, I lay down and they put it in and I get up and go.
0: And you're back at it.
1: But they have really good cardiac rehab up here at the hospital. And that's very important to go through. And I don't get the exercise that I should. But
0: I walked into the wellness center yesterday, and you were on a bike.
1: Well,
0: doing your thing.
1: Occasionally, I get there, but yeah, I've been blessed.
0: Yeah, well, we're blessed to have you as a friend, Bob. I can tell you that, and thanks for coming in. I wasn't real sure you would say yes, but you came through, and it was really, really fun.
1: Well, you know that I'm kind of hesitant to look at a microphone.
0: Yeah, I do know that. So I appreciate you taking time to do it and being willing. Dad, thanks, man.
1: Thanks, son.
0: Bob R. Carlson is our guest on the front porch.
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1: Oh, this is the worst looking hat I ever saw. 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

Here's a look at your weatherology forecast. Ample sunshine expected today with daytime highs approaching 88. Northeasterly winds 5 to 10 miles per hour. Clear skies again tonight. Lows level off around 68. Daytime highs approaching 88 tomorrow. Ample sunshine expected. Dry Monday and Tuesday under clear skies with highs in the upper 80s. From the Weatherology Weather Center, I'm meteorologist Paul Trombley on 100.9 KCLY. Right now, 73.

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4: 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It is Jason Henderson here with Listeners Classified. It's being brought to you today by Ferguson Rexall Drugs and Twin Valley. And just like that intro said, our phone number is 632-3771. 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
4: 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All right. 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
9: Hello, I would like to advertise the Lynn, Kansas Vendor Fair, multiple variety of items for sale, and it goes from 9 to 1 today in Lynn, Kansas. Thank you.
4: Awesome. Thank you so much. All right. So that's the Lynn, Kansas Vendor Fair. It is going on from 9 to 1 today. So be sure to check that out. And it is in Lynn as well. All right, so let's go ahead and get started on our list here. Let's see, piano books, reference books, religious books for sale. That phone number is 785-479-6936. Again, that's 479-6936. And then up next is a Ruger 9mm P95DC handgun and Remington Model 788 308 caliber rifle with scope, and they're located by Hollenburg. The phone number is 402-223-9585. Again, that's 402-223-9585. And next item on our list is free chickens, one laying hen, and two young roosters. If you have any, please call and leave a message at 785-630-2665. Again, that's 630-2665. But on that note, we're going to take a break here really quick. We'll be right back after these.
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4: All right, we are back with more Listeners Classified. Again, our phone number is 632-3771. Again, that's 632-3771. But up next, if somebody's wanting to buy a good used old skid steer, it does not need heat or air. They do need auxiliary hydraulics. They do prefer diesel. That phone number is 785-632-7291. Again, that's 632-7291. And you're on the show.
12: Yes. I got an upright deep freeze that works good. I'm asking $50 for it. And I also got farm fresh eggs. I'm in Barnes. Phone number is 570-505-9268.
4: Thank you so much. All right, so that's an upright deep freeze and farm fresh eggs. That phone number is 570-505-9268. Again, that's 570-505-9268. All right, and then up next is a garage sale. It's at 910 14th Street in Clay Center and is going on today until noon. They did start at 8 a.m. They do have a bunch of different items here, such as tables and chairs, treadmill, car and truck tires, tools, chainsaws, collectibles, twin platform bed frame, and household miscellaneous items. Again, that is at 910 14th Street in Clay Center. All right, and then up next is a new scale models 1970 Ford Mustang Boss 429 and a 1956 Cadillac Presidential Limousine. $20 each. The phone number is 785-630-0635. Again, that's 630-0635. And then up next is a Mana Electric Range. I had one owner. It's in good working condition. They can send pictures to anyone who is interested. They're asking $150. That phone number is 785-447-1650. Again, that's 447-1650. And last call here on Listener's Clock.

0: That is the Living Estate Sale at 321 Garfield Street until 3 p.m. today. But that does wrap it up for us here on Listeners Classified. Again, my name is Jason Henderson. That was brought to you today by Ferguson Rexall Drugs and Twin Valley. KCLY
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Here's a look at your weatherology forecast. Ample sunshine expected today, with daytime highs approaching 88. Northeasterly winds, 5 to 10 miles per hour. Clear skies again tonight. Lows level off around 68. Daytime highs approaching 88 tomorrow. Ample sunshine expected. Dry Monday and Tuesday under clear skies with highs in the upper 80s. From the Weatherology Weather Center, I'm meteorologist Paul Trombley on 100.9 KCLY. Right now, it's 75 degrees.

0: News this hour at Town Hall. I'm Bob Agnew with Washington. The U.S. and Iranian leaders trading further threats today as the interim deal to end the war buckles under repeated crossfire in the Middle East. President Trump threatened further missile attacks against Iran after it did not submit to U.S. demands to declare the Strait of Hormuz open. Negotiations continue. The president warns military action will resume if talks fail. Global oil demand, meanwhile, said to be dropping, but not here in the U.S.
1: The International Energy Agency expects global demand for oil to drop about 1 million barrels per day this year. That would be the first decline since the height of the COVID-19 pandemic in 2020. It's due to higher oil prices and supply disruptions caused by the Iran war. Those disruptions weighed heavily but unevenly, with Asia, which relies heavily on oil from the Middle East, seeing the most significant drop. The main exception was the U.S., where gasoline use increased in the second quarter this year, despite pump prices that in May spiked 50% above pre-war levels. I'm Ben Thomas.
0: And Graham Plattner has submitted his paperwork now to formally withdraw from Maine's U.S. Senate race. That officially ends an upstart yet troubled campaign whose dissolution threatens a Democrat's pursuit of flipping the seat there. Federal appeals court strikes out a Texas law that granted in-state tuition to illegals.
2: The Fifth Circuit Court of Appeals has ruled Texas's 2001 DREAM Act unconstitutional, finding it conflicts with federal law. The act allowed certain illegal alien students to pay in-state tuition rates at Texas public colleges and universities. The court said the benefit was not equally available to out-of-state American citizens. The ruling is expected to force schools to reclassify affected students as out of state and could trigger similar legal challenges in other states. Ken Lorman reporting.
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Here's a look at your weatherology forecast. Ample sunshine expected today with daytime highs approaching 88. Northeasterly winds 5 to 10 miles per hour. Clear skies again tonight. Lows level off around 68. Daytime highs approaching 88 tomorrow. Ample sunshine expected. Dry Monday and Tuesday under clear skies with highs in the upper 80s. From the Weatherology Weather Center, I'm meteorologist Paul Trombley on 100.9 KCLY. Currently 77.

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Here's a look at your weatherology forecast. Ample sunshine expected today, with daytime highs approaching 88. Northeasterly winds, 5 to 10 miles per hour. Clear skies again tonight. Lows level off around 68. Daytime highs approaching 88 tomorrow. Ample sunshine expected. Dry Monday and Tuesday under clear skies with highs in the upper 80s. From the Weatherology Weather Center, I'm meteorologist Paul Trombley on 100.9 KCLY. Right now, it's 79 degrees.

0: News this hour at Town Hall. I'm Bob Agnew in Washington. The sudden withdrawal of Maine U.S. Senate nominee Graham Plattner, a Democrat, has thrown his party into disarray this weekend. But U.S. House Speaker Mike Johnson says conservatives should not be overconfident as Democrats are highly motivated to retake Congress in the midterm elections.
1: They don't want any borders, don't they? They want no prisons. They want to eradicate the Supreme Court, remove the presidency. They want the Congress to control everything because they intend to take it over. This is the time for all Americans, all patriots, people who are freedom-loving folks to stand up. The barbarians are inside the gates, and this fall election is going to be decisive for the future of this country.
0: President Trump has threatened Iran after Supreme Leader Ayatollah Ali Khamenei's funeral. That's where there were calls for Trump's assassination. That highlights ongoing Middle East tensions as a ceasefire deal comes apart. Gun owners keeping one eye on a new law in Colorado that could threaten Second Amendment rights.
2: A new Colorado law requiring permits, training courses, fees, and government approval before certain firearm purchases is raising concerns among gun owners. Second Amendment advocates argue the measure places additional burdens on law-abiding Americans while doing little to stop criminals.
0: That is Willie Nelson. A close call for a man partially sucked out of an airplane window during a flight to Germany.
3: Passengers told Greek media many people had fallen asleep or closed their eyes when they heard a loud bang like a tire bursting. Oxygen masks dropped and the plane began to lose altitude. One passenger said people were panicking and screaming, and one passenger was partially sucked out of the window. People seated nearby pulled him back in. A local hospital says the passenger was treated for neck and shoulder injuries and friction burns. About 6 minutes after departure, flight records show the aircraft climbed past 15,000 feet, then immediately descended to about 6,000 feet to burn fuel for 30 minutes before returning to Greece. I'm Ed Donahue.
0: More at townhall.com.
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Here's a look at your weatherology forecast. Ample sunshine expected today, with daytime highs approaching 88. Northeasterly winds, 5 to 10 miles per hour. Clear skies again tonight. Lows level off around 68. Daytime highs approaching 88 tomorrow. Ample sunshine expected. Dry Monday and Tuesday under clear skies with highs in the upper 80s. From the Weatherology Weather Center, I'm meteorologist Paul Trombley on 100.9 KCLY. Currently 81.

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here's a look at your weatherology forecast. Ample sunshine expected today with daytime highs approaching 88. Northeasterly winds 5 to 10 miles per hour. Clear skies again tonight. Lows level off around 68. Daytime highs approaching 88 tomorrow. Ample sunshine expected. Dry Monday and Tuesday under clear skies with highs in the upper 80s. From the Weatherology Weather Center, I'm meteorologist Paul Trombley on 100.9 KCLY. Currently, it's 82 degrees.

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Here's a look at your weatherology forecast. Ample sunshine expected today with daytime highs approaching 88. Northeasterly winds 5 to 10 miles per hour. Clear skies again tonight. Lows level off around 68. Daytime highs approaching 88 tomorrow. Ample sunshine expected. Dry Monday and Tuesday under clear skies with highs in the upper 80s. From the Weatherology Weather Center, I'm meteorologist Paul Frombly on 100.9 KCLY. Currently, it's 82 degrees.

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1: News this hour at Town Hall. I'm Bob Agnew in Washington. Forecasters say much of the U.S. is about to get slammed by a major heat wave.
2: We have a combination of hot temperatures in the 90s to low 100s with high humidity will create heat indices up to 105 to 110 degrees, with overnight temperatures only dropping into the mid-70s to the low 80s.
1: As forecaster Joe Wegman with the National Weather Service Weather Prediction Center, he says the southeastern part of the country is already feeling the heat, and it's soon to spread into the Intermountain West. New York Times reporters have been subpoenaed after the way they reported on the president's new Air Force One.
3: The Trump administration subpoenaed several New York Times journalists after their report on security concerns involving the new Air Force One. That's according to the paper. The new jet was a gift to President Trump from Qatar, and it went into service last week. The paper says federal agents showed up at the reporters' homes with subpoenas to force them to testify before a federal grand jury in Manhattan on Wednesday. Trump flew the new Air Force One to a NATO summit in Turkey last week, but he departed on an old Air Force One for England, with the newer jet also coming along. He then switched back to the Qatar plane for the flight home. Julie Walker, New York.
1: It's official. Graham Plattner has formally entered his Maine Senate campaign.
4: Plattner has submitted his paperwork with the Secretary of State's office, so that makes his exit official. The embattled candidate said several days ago that he intended to quit the race following an allegation of sexual assault, which he has denied. But Maine's Democratic Party has been scrambling to come up with a process to select a new nominee. State law says that they have until July 27th to do so, and the party has indicated it plans to hold a convention with delegates from across the state to come up with that nominee.
1: As correspondent Meg Kennard reporting, more on these stories at townhall.com.
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6: It's Trish Sloboda with KCLY, and news this noon from the KCLY community is brought to you by Valley Vet Supply. The Clay Center Band's summer concert series has been planned with America's 250 in mind. Clay Center City Band Director Daniela Thrasher explains.
7: It's the 250th birthday of the United States of America, so we will have an Americana piece in every show.
6: Beyond the patriotic theme, Thrasher said the series will continue to balance traditional city band favorites with newer selections.
7: We have our oldies but goodies for sure, marches, of course. We're a traditional city band with a long-standing tradition. But we also put in some newer pieces that just, you know, make the band world pop a little bit.
6: The city band will be playing July 15th and an additional performance at the Rex on July 22nd at 8 p.m. The Riley County Historical Museum, or RCHS, in Manhattan will be contributing to the America 250 celebrations with the America 250 Time Capsule Project. Submissions will remain open to the public until July 31st. Catherine Hensler, director of the Riley County Historical Society, explained the project.
8: This year is America's 250th anniversary. We as a community wanted to do something that was meaningful. We have a committee that's working on how we can best celebrate as a community. And one of the projects is a community time capsule. And the reason we chose that is we figure that's something that everybody can be involved in. They don't have to attend an event. They can just step up and submit an item. And what we're going to do is in 50 years, we will open this time capsule.
6: Hensler said after it has been filled, the time capsule will become a permanent exhibit of the museum.
8: The resting place for the next 50 years is going to be at the Riley County Historical Museum. We have a lovely spot of land that's already picked out, so it will be outside, but it will be buried, and we intend to turn it into a commemorative exhibit. So there will be outdoor exhibit panels around the time capsule so people can come and visit and learn about it.
6: Hensler said that not all submissions will be accepted and that interested members of the public can apply for consideration on the official RCHS Programs and Education page. Three of Junction City's historical signs were refurbished and will be unveiled on July 30th at 4:30 p.m. at the west corner of 9th Street and Washington. The signs were installed nearly 20 years ago, and in that time, they've not only faded, but Heather Hagedorn, executive director and curator of the Geary County Historical Society, said they are a little outdated.
9: We're updating the design to it. They were very 90s National Park color coded, I would say. So we're just updating that to a more 2026 feel. We are also adding more photos and also shifting the narrative a little bit. The original signs had a lot of black and white, like architectural knowledge on them, which is a very valid thing to read about. But I'm a social historian, so I really wanted to include a little more history about the people that were involved in the businesses and the history of downtown. So we added a little more humanity to the signs as well.
6: Hagedorn said her personal favorite addition is a panel devoted to Junction City photographer J.J. Pennell.
9: We have a whole panel dedicated to him and the photos that he took and how those photos help us tell the story of Junction City. And I think having people be able to read about him and understand that our community is really unique because we're able to connect through photography because of his huge catalog of photos. Hopefully that section about Pennell's photography will really resonate with people.
6: She said she hopes that this restoration project not only revives the history of Junction City, but also revives the pride of Junction City residents. And that's a look at your news this noon from the KCLY community. If you have any news tips that you think would make a good story, submit them to regional@kclyradio.com. For your KCLY news, I'm Trish Swoboda.
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0: Here's a look at your weatherology forecast. Bright sunshine expected this afternoon with daytime highs approaching 88. Winds out of the northeast, 5 to 10 miles per hour. Clear skies again tonight. Lows level off around 68. Highs level off around 88 tomorrow. Ample sunshine expected. Dry Monday and Tuesday under clear skies with highs in the upper 80s. From the Weatherology Weather Center, I'm meteorologist Paul Frobley on 100.9 KCLY. Right now, it's 84 degrees.
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Here's a look at your weatherology forecast. Bright sunshine expected this afternoon with daytime highs approaching 88. Winds out of the east, 5 to 10 miles per hour. Clear skies tonight, 67. Highs level off around 88 tomorrow. Ample sunshine expected. Sunny skies and dry Monday and Tuesday with highs in the upper 80s. From the Weatherology Weather Center, I'm meteorologist Paul Frombly on 100.9 KCLY. Right now, 84.

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Here's a look at your weatherology forecast. Bright sunshine expected this afternoon with daytime highs approaching 88. Winds out of the east, 5 to 10 miles per hour. Clear skies tonight, 67. Highs level off around 88 tomorrow. Ample sunshine expected. Sunny skies and dry Monday and Tuesday with highs in the upper 80s. From the Weatherology Weather Center, I'm meteorologist Paul Trombley on 100.9 KCLY. Right now, 86.

0: news this hour at Town Hall. I'm Bob Agnew in Washington. The U.S. and Iranian leaders traded further threats today as the interim deal to end the war buckles under repeated crossfire in the Middle East. President Trump threatening further missile attacks against Iran after it failed to submit to U.S. demands to declare the Strait of Hormuz open. Global oil demand is dropping, but not here in the U.S.
1: The International Energy Agency expects global demand for oil to drop about 1 million barrels per day this year. That would be the first decline since the height of the COVID-19 pandemic in 2020. It's due to higher oil prices and supply disruptions caused by the Iran war. Those disruptions weighed heavily but unevenly, with Asia, which relies heavily on oil from the Middle East, seeing the most significant drop. The main exception was the U.S., where gasoline use increased in the second quarter this year, despite pump prices that in May spiked 50% above pre-war levels. I'm Ben Thomas.
0: Graham Plattner has submitted his paperwork to formally pull out from Maine's U.S. Senate race. That officially ends an upstart yet troubled campaign whose dissolution threatens Democrats' pursuit of flipping that long-held seat by Republicans, that of Republican incumbent Susan Collins of Maine. A federal appeals court has struck down a Texas law that had granted in-state college tuition rates to illegal aliens.
2: The Fifth Circuit Court of Appeals has ruled Texas's 2001 DREAM Act unconstitutional, finding it conflicts with federal law. The act allowed certain illegal alien students to pay in-state tuition rates at Texas public colleges and universities. The court said the benefit was not equally available to out-of-state American citizens. The ruling is expected to force schools to reclassify affected students as out-of-state and could trigger similar legal challenges in other states. Ken Lorman reporting.
0: More at Town Hall.
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1: Here's a look at your weatherology forecast. Bright sunshine expected this afternoon with daytime highs approaching 88. Winds out of the east, 5 to 10 miles per hour. Clear skies tonight, 67. Highs level off around 88 tomorrow. Ample sunshine expected. Sunny skies and dry Monday and Tuesday with highs in the upper 80s. From the Weatherology Weather Center, I'm meteorologist Paul Trombley. On 100.9 KCLY. Currently, it's 86 degrees.

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Here's a look at your weatherology forecast. Bright sunshine expected this afternoon with daytime highs approaching 88. Winds out of the east, 5 to 10 miles per hour. Clear skies tonight, 67. Highs level off around 88 tomorrow. Ample sunshine expected. Sunny skies and dry Monday and Tuesday with highs in the upper 80s. From the Weatherology Weather Center, I'm meteorologist Paul Frombly on 100.9 KCLY. Right now, it's 88 degrees.

0: News this hour from Town Hall, I'm Mary Rose. The sudden withdrawal of Maine U.S. Senate nominee Graham Plattner, a Democrat, has thrown national Democrats into disarray this weekend. But U.S. House Speaker Mike Johnson says conservatives nationwide need to turn out in big numbers during this fall's midterm elections to stave off a Democrat takeover.
1: They don't want any borders, no prisons. They want to eradicate the Supreme Court, remove the presidency. They want the Congress to control everything because they intend to take it over. This is the time for all Americans, all patriots, people who are freedom-loving folks to stand up. The barbarians are inside the gates, and this fall election is going to be decisive for the future of this country.
0: A close call for a man who was partially sucked out of an airplane window shortly after takeoff on a Ryanair flight from Greece to Germany.
2: Passengers told Greek media many people had fallen asleep or closed their eyes when they heard a loud bang like a tire bursting. Oxygen masks dropped and the plane began to lose altitude. One passenger said people were panicking and screaming, and one passenger was partially sucked out of the window. People seated nearby pulled him back in. A local hospital says the passenger was treated for neck and shoulder injuries and friction burns. About 6 minutes after departure, flight records show the aircraft climbed past 15,000 feet, then immediately descended to about 6,000 feet to burn fuel for 30 minutes before returning to Greece. I'm Ed Donahue.
0: President Trump has threatened Iran after Supreme Leader Ayatollah Ali Khamenei's funeral, where there were calls for President Trump's assassination. This highlights ongoing Middle East tensions as a ceasefire deal falters. President Trump made the threat on Truth Social, responding to an Iranian threats against him. More on these stories at townhall.com.

0: There are days when you just feel like nobody's paying attention to you.
1: Well, all I hear all day long at school is how great Marcia is at this, or how wonderful Marcia did that. Marcia, Marcia, Marcia.
0: Well, know this. You're number one to us at KCLY.

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Here's a look at your weatherology forecast. Bright sunshine expected this afternoon with daytime highs approaching 88. Easterly winds 5 to 10 miles per hour. Lows dip down to about 67 tonight. Clear skies. High temperatures reach up to 88 tomorrow. Bright sunshine expected. Bright sunshine and dry Monday and Tuesday. Upper 80s Monday. Low 90s by Tuesday. From the Weatherology Weather Center, I'm meteorologist Paul Frobley on 100.9 KCLY. Currently, it's 90 degrees.

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1: Would you be mine? Could you be mine? Won't you be my neighbor? Won't you please? Won't you please? Please, won't you be my neighbor?
0: Thanks for being one of our neighbors in the KCLY community.

Clay County, Kansas is looking to hire a county highway administrator. Candidate must manage and prioritize maintenance, construction, and planning for the highways, roads, bridges, and drainage areas within the county. 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Experience in road/bridge construction and maintenance.

0: Shack, Leonardville Nursing Home, and the Dragoston Agency, Washington, Clay Center, and Concordia.
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2: Here's a look at your weatherology forecast. Bright sunshine expected this afternoon with daytime highs approaching 88. Easterly winds 5 to 10 miles per hour. Lows dip down to about 67 tonight. Clear skies. High temperatures reach up to 88 tomorrow. Bright sunshine expected. Bright sunshine and dry Monday and Tuesday. Upper 80s Monday. Low 90s by Tuesday. From the Weatherology Weather Center, I'm meteorologist Paul Frombly on 100.9 KCLY. Right now, it's 88 degrees.

0: Howard from Town Hall. I'm Mary Rose. Forecasters say much of the U.S. is about to get slammed by a major heat wave.
1: We have a combination of hot temperatures in the 90s to low 100s with high humidity will create heat indices up to 105 to 110 degrees, with overnight temperatures only dropping into the mid-70s to the low 80s.
0: Meteorologist Joe Wegman of the National Weather Service Weather Prediction Center says the southeastern U.S. is already feeling the heat Saturday, but soon it will spread to the Intermountain West. And New York Times reporters are being subpoenaed after the way they reported on the president's new Air Force One.
2: The Trump administration subpoenaed several New York Times journalists after their report on security concerns involving the new Air Force One. That's according to the paper. The new jet was a gift to President Trump from Qatar, and it went into service last week. The paper says federal agents showed up at the reporters' homes with subpoenas to force them to testify before a federal grand jury in Manhattan on Wednesday. Trump flew the new Air Force One to a NATO summit in Turkey last week, but he departed on an old Air Force One for England, with the newer jet also coming along. He then switched back to the Qatar plane for the flight home. Julie Walker, New York.
0: Graham Plattner has formally ended his Senate run.
3: Plattner has submitted his paperwork with the Secretary of State's office, so that makes his exit official. The embattled candidate said several days ago that he intended to quit the race following an allegation of sexual assault, which he has denied. The Maine's Democratic Party has been scrambling to come up with a process to select a new nominee. State law says that they have until July 27th to do so, and the party has indicated it plans to hold a convention with delegates from across the state to come up with that nominee.
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0: 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And you know why?
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0: Little Learners Childhood Connections invites you to help shape the lives of eager and curious minds. 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
3: Here's a look at your weatherology forecast. Bright sunshine expected this afternoon with daytime highs approaching 88. Easterly winds 5 to 10 miles per hour. Lows dip down to about 67 tonight. Clear skies. High temperatures reach up to 88 tomorrow. Bright sunshine expected. Bright sunshine and dry Monday and Tuesday. Upper 80s Monday. Low 90s by Tuesday. From the Weatherology Weather Center, I'm meteorologist Paul Frombly on 100.9 KCLY. Right now, it's 90 degrees.

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0: Some days you feel like you just can't catch a break, and you start to expect the worst.
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Here's a look at your weatherology forecast. Bright sunshine expected this afternoon with daytime highs approaching 88. Easterly winds 5 to 10 miles per hour. Lows dip down to about 67 tonight. Clear skies. High temperatures reach up to 88 tomorrow. Bright sunshine expected. Bright sunshine and dry Monday and Tuesday. Upper 80s Monday. Low 90s by Tuesday. From the Weatherology Weather Center, I'm meteorologist Paul Frobley on 100.9 KCLY. Right now, 88.

0: more from Town Hall. I'm Mary Rose. A heat wave for much of the U.S. is expected to last at least a week.
1: Expect sweltering temperatures in most of the lower 48 states for at least the next several days. Meteorologist Joe Wegman with the National Weather Service Weather Prediction Center says the extreme heat has already started in the southeastern United States.
2: Primarily from the coast of the Carolinas down through Florida, where we have extreme heat risk, which is characterized by rare, long-duration extreme heat with no overnight relief affecting anyone without cooling and hydration.
1: Wegman says this coming week brings a heat wave across the northern plains, portions of the Intermountain West around Utah, and the Los Angeles Basin. I'm Donna Warner.
0: Security around President Trump has been tightened after Israel warning of an Iranian assassination plot. U.S. Ambassador to Israel, Mike Huckabee.
3: We've seen that the Iranians so far have not indicated the willingness to completely change their ways. They have threatened to assassinate President Trump. By the way, it was in Israeli intelligence shared with the U.S. that gave him a heads up of a very specific plot that they had this week to try and assassinate him. Our partnership with Israel is an important one, and I want people in the U.S. to understand this is not a one-way street.
0: Kentucky Senator Mitch McConnell remains in the hospital now for a month.
4: McConnell was rushed to the hospital from his home in Washington, D.C. back on Sunday, June 14th, following a medical emergency. His staff says he continues to improve, but his exact illness and condition remains unclear a month later. Senate Majority Leader John Thune and Republican Senator John Barrasso both say they've had conversations with McConnell and say he is alert, engaged, and eager to return to work. Laura Winters reporting.
0: Senator McConnell is 84 years old. 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
3: Here's a look at your weatherology forecast. Bright sunshine expected this afternoon with daytime highs approaching 90. Winds out of the east, 8 to 15 miles per hour. Clear skies tonight, lows level off around 67. Highs around 88 tomorrow. Bright sunshine and dry Monday and Tuesday, upper 80s, Monday, low 90s by Tuesday. From the Weatherology Weather Center, I'm meteorologist Paul Trombley on 100.9 KCLY. Right now, 90.

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Here's a look at your weatherology forecast. Bright sunshine expected this afternoon with daytime highs approaching 90. Winds out of the east, 8 to 15 miles per hour. Clear skies tonight, lows level off around 67. Highs around 88 tomorrow. Bright sunshine and dry Monday and Tuesday, upper 80s Monday, low 90s by Tuesday. From the Weatherology Weather Center, I'm meteorologist Paul Trombley on 100.9 KCLY. Right now, 90.

0: from Town Hall, I'm Mary Rose. The U.S. and Iranian leaders traded further threats on Saturday as the interim deal to end the war buckles under repeated crossfire in the Middle East. President Trump threatened further missile attacks against Iran after it did not submit to U.S. demands to declare the Strait of Hormuz open. Global oil demand is set to decline this year for the first time since 2020.
1: The International Energy Agency expects a drop of about 1 million barrels per day in 2026. This decline is due to higher oil prices and supply disruptions caused by the U.S.-Iran conflict. In May, global demand fell to 97.9 million barrels per day. China reduced its oil purchases, cutting consumption by almost 6 million barrels per day. Meanwhile, U.S. gasoline use increased despite high prices. A fragile ceasefire allowed some oil to exit the Strait of Hormuz, stabilizing prices. John Scott reporting.
0: A federal appeals court has struck down a Texas law that granted in-state college tuition rates to illegal aliens. Correspondent Ken Lorman reports.
2: The Fifth Circuit Court of Appeals has ruled Texas's 2001 DREAM Act unconstitutional, finding it conflicts with federal law. The act allowed certain illegal alien students to pay in-state tuition rates at Texas public colleges and universities. The court said the benefit was not equally available to out-of-state American citizens. The ruling is expected to force schools to reclassify affected students as out-of-state and could trigger similar legal challenges in other states. Ken Lorman reporting.
0: Graham Plantner has submitted his paperwork to formally withdraw from Maine's U.S. Senate race. More on these stories at townhall.com.
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Our hope is we give you a chance to relax and breathe every once in a while at 100.9.

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5: Here's a look at your weatherology forecast. Lows dip down to about 67 tonight under clear skies, easterly winds, 5 to 10 miles per hour. Bright sunshine expected again tomorrow. Highs level off around 88. Tomorrow night, lows dip down to about 66. Clear skies and dry Monday and Tuesday, upper 80s, Monday, low 90s by Tuesday. From the Weatherology Weather Center, I'm meteorologist Paul Trombley on 100.9 KCLY. Currently 88.

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1: weather. Here's a look at your weatherology forecast. Lows dip down to about 67 tonight under clear skies, easterly winds, 5 to 10 miles per hour. Bright sunshine expected again tomorrow. Highs level off around 88. Tomorrow night, lows dip down to about 66. Clear skies and dry Monday and Tuesday, upper 80s. Monday, low 90s by Tuesday. From the Weatherology Weather Center, I'm meteorologist Paul Trombley on 100.9 KCLY. Currently, it's 86 degrees.

0: from Town Hall, I'm Mary Rose. President Trump with a warning.
1: President Trump taking to his Truth Social page with a clear message for Iran, where leaders have threatened to kill him. The president writing, 1,000 missiles are locked and loaded and aimed at the Islamic Republic of Iran, with thousands more to immediately follow should the Iranian government act on its threat, pronounced in many corners of the globe to assassinate or attempt to assassinate the sitting president of the United States of America. In this case, me. Orders have already been given, and the U.S. military is ready, willing, and able for a one-year period of time, subject to extension, to completely decimate and destroy all areas of Iran.
0: Correspondent Laura Winters. A close call for a man who was partially sucked out of an airplane window shortly after takeoff on a Ryanair flight from Greece to Germany.
2: Passengers told Greek media many people had fallen asleep or closed their eyes when they heard a loud bang like a tire bursting. Oxygen masks dropped and the plane began to lose altitude. One passenger said people were panicking and screaming, and one passenger was partially sucked out of the window. People seated nearby pulled him back in. A local hospital says the passenger was treated for neck and shoulder injuries and friction burns. About 6 minutes after departure, flight records show the aircraft climbed past 15,000 feet, then immediately descended to about 6,000 feet to burn fuel for 30 minutes before returning to Greece. I'm Ed Donahue.
0: A widespread and dangerous heat wave is building across the U.S., with triple-digit highs expected in the Southwest and Great Plains this weekend. The heat will spread eastward under a dome of high pressure that meteorologists say could trap oppressive temperatures for a week or more in as much as two-thirds of the continental United States. More on these stories at townhall.com.
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0: Here's a look at your weatherology forecast.
1: Lows dip down to about 67 tonight under clear skies, easterly winds, 5 to 10 miles per hour. Bright sunshine expected again tomorrow. Highs level off around 88. Tomorrow night, lows dip down to about 66. Clear skies and dry Monday and Tuesday, upper 80s. Monday, low 90s by Tuesday. From the Weatherology Weather Center, I'm meteorologist Paul Frobley on 100.9 KCLY. Currently, it's 88 degrees.

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1: Hey, 70s people. I'm Kaylin Fitzmyer, and it's time to rock out with Flip right here on KCLY. This is Flip Through the 70s.
0: Hey, what's up, 70s people? Happy Saturday. Welcome to Flip Through the 70s. Seems like I haven't been here in a while. Last week, of course, the 4th of July, took the night off. I actually took the whole day off, as a lot of people did, and then been interrupted a lot by weather lately. But no chance of that tonight, so we're going to get things rolling. I put out a thing on Facebook this week. I always like to play around a little bit and use social media what it's meant to be. And the question was, the planet has 5 minutes left. You're in charge of the final song played worldwide. What do you pick? And I had 120 comments on that thing and some great choices. So I'm going to be sprinkling those in throughout the night. Think it through. 5 minutes left. You got one song you can play. What's it going to be? This one came from our good buddy, Jameis Parmalow. You may remember jamming with Jameis, had him on the show once. Got to get that kid back in. He's pretty awesome. But he chose Imagine from John Lennon. What a great choice. Nice work, Jameis.